there is me, past the neon signs, by the grace of night. We'll get there by dawn, will you keep your porch light on? Made a fortune with wild cards, many fortunes have come and returned to sand. Never bet on sure.

There's nothing madder than this. 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Keep your love light warm.

I choose to reflect the times and the situations in which I find myself. 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And at this crucial time in our lives, when everything is so desperate, when every day is a matter of survival, I don't think you can help but be involved. Young people, black and white, know this. That's why they're so involved in politics. We will shape and mold this country, or it will not be molded and shaped at all anymore. So I don't think you have a choice. How can you be an artist and not reflect the times?

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No one can live to dancing. It's full of charts and facts and figures.

a loaded handgun. Michelangelo with a paint gun in a tantrum about to explode all over the canvas. Back with the Yoda of rap in a spasm. Your music usually has them, but range for the game, your enthusiasm it hasn't. Follow you must, removing my little Padawan. Jedi in training, colossal braining, thoughts are entertaining, but docile and impossible to

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2: Well, Mama bought a rooster. She took him for a duck.

Now I know all you ladies and gents heard but Bob Dillinger. He rode to a gasoline station. He said, I suppose this looked like a pretty good location. So the tender said to Dillinger, do you want my gas? So he replied,

past the ruins of the altar and the mall. Stay away through the fables of creation and the fall. Steer your way past the palaces that rise above the rot, year by year, month by month, day by day, thought by thought. Steer your heart past the truth that you believed in yesterday, such as fundamental goodness and the wisdom of the way. Steer your heart, precious heart, past the women whom you bought, year by year, month by month, day by day, thought by thought. Steer your way through the pain that is far more real than you, that smashed the cosmic model, that blinded every view. And please don't make me go there, though there be a God or not, year by year, month by month, day by day. Whisper still the ancient stones, the blunted mountains weep, as he died to make men holy, let us die to make things cheap. And say the mea culpa, which you probably forgot, year by year.

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They whisper still the ancient stones, the blunted mountains weep. As he died to make men holy, let us die to make things cheap. And say your mea culpa.

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Be water, my friend.